0: Thank you very much, San Francisco. It's always good to be back here. It's a new song.
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Mississippi, 1917. Father was a jockey, she made my dream. Some call him a healer, Mr. Lucky too. Bookie till the midnight hours, you know I got my eyes on you. 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

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I got stuff to do, man. 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I won't be so busy. All right, peace. Hello? Hey, baby. Oh, yeah, I'm good, baby. Oh, yeah. What time?

0: Welcome back to Yeah, That's a Pepper Thing. First up, we've got Harrison wrapping his Dr. Pepper in a tiny quilt so it feels at home. Oh, how tender. That's a Pepper Thing! And over to Becca, who's whispering affirmations to her can.
1: You're sweet. 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You're the best thing I ever poured over ice.
0: She swears it makes it taste better. It's not a science thing, but it's a Pepper Thing! Why do they all do it? All for that sweet, delicious, truly one-of-a-kind taste of Dr. Pepper. It's a Pepper Thing!

0: Hey, sit down and cool it for a minute so you can hear what we're going to do. And for those of you in the band who have no idea what's about to happen, this is an A minor, and it's not standard blues changes. But it's close.
1: Yeah, this is a song I used to sing when I was in the cabin in Liverpool. I haven't done it since, so...

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0: Welcome back to, yeah, that's a pepper thing. 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That's a pepper thing! And over to Becca, who's whispering affirmations to her can.
1: You're sweet. 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
0: She swears it makes it taste better. It's not a science thing, but it's a pepper thing! Why do they all do it? All for that sweet, delicious, truly one-of-a-kind taste of Dr. Pepper. 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

0: never meant. 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I would say the kind of music I make is soulful, bluesy, rock and roll. I'm a big Otis Redding, Robert Plant, Rolling Stones, Beatles fan, so it's a hodgepodge of all of that.
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I ain't got the blues anymore.

Good morning. Welcome to Michael Nesko's Renegade Rock here on the Rogue Radio Podcast Network. Yeah, pretty cool, my DJ voice, huh? Always wanted to do like voiceovers for commercials and cartoons and stuff like that. Anyway, this is Michael Nesko from the Michael Nesko Band, Blindside Blues Band, The Quick. Michael Nesko Band, Michael Nesko, Michael Nesko's Guitar Army, Blue K, and many others. But today our journey is going to be one of, you know, I think we'll stay in the late 60s, in the early 70s, mid 70s. Let's groove out, huh? Go to bed. It's in here. What do you say? Badow! As M. Dung would say, I weigh. Hey, baby. Badow!

Yes, Grand Funk Railroad. Mean Mistreater. Great band. Too bad they had to break up. And the current version out there is a joke, even though it's got the original drummer in it. I think that's it. Mark Farner's out on his own, bad-mouthing them, I guess. And before that, Greedy Pig. Secondhand Blues. And then ahead of that, we heard Robin Trower with his Best Bad Company impersonation. Song The River. I really dig it. James Dewar, what a voice. And we started off the show with Montrose before Spammy turned into whatever he is now. Space Age Sacrifice. You're listening to Michael Nesko's Renegade Rock. We make Saturday mornings fun every Saturday, 10 a.m. Eastern Standard Time. A new show debuts. And once it's up there, as long as we pay the bill, it's on the site forever. Go on our site. We got 5 years of shows, man. It's nuts. Tons of interviews. 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We got all our interviews on that. Just the interview, no music. Because you know our interviews, we start off with playing one of the artist's songs. And then we interview them. And then we take a little break and play another song in the middle. And we ask them about those songs. And then we talk more and then we play one song to close out the show, the interview. So, but on the YouTube channel, it's just the talking. And we've sort of suspended the interviews for a while. We're airing our old interviews and stuff like that, putting them on the YouTube channel. But we might revive it. We're having fun just playing the music. And we'll see what happens if we get some interviews that are dropped in our laps, you know. And by the way, if you're a band, an original band out there, and you want to get your music heard all over the world, send a good MP3 or some kind of SoundCloud or some kind of link with your recording. No bad recordings, please. Please send a decent recording if you've been in the studio and if it's original music. We do play cover songs on here, but not really. And I play a few of mine, but those are off my record. So we don't play cover bands on Renegade Rock. We play only original music here on this show. 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And we'll listen to it and we'll put you on the air, okay? Let's get back to the fun here on Michael Nesko's Renegade Rock.

0: 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Glad into Freedom Rider. Yes, they used to play the whole thing on FM radio back in the day. And before that, Uriah Heep. I Want to Be Free. And then we started off that set with Peter Karp. House Full of Love. 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Like I said, if you're an original band, you want your music on to be heard, send an MP3 or a SoundCloud link or some kind of link to go onto the Facebook page of Mike Onesko's Renegade Rock or the Rogue Radio Podcast Network and send us those links. And we'll take a listen to your stuff, and maybe you'll hear it on the show. Okay, we got time for a few more. Let's keep rolling on.
1: ¶¶

0: finding. Like what's happening?
1: Like what's happening?
0: He's too much.
1: Too much.
0: Ride, daddy, ride. Hi-yo, dinosaur. Ride, daddy, ride. Get 'em, man. Like Hipsville.

Well, that just about wraps up another episode of Michael Nesko's Renegade Rock. That's right, every Saturday morning, put that headphone back on. 10 a.m. Eastern Standard Time, a new episode airs, and it's up there forever, as long as we pay the bill. And we're having a good time. Big thanks to Brandon Young for Track 6 Recording, John Templeman and Jib Machine Records, all the

Hey, we're only 7 behind the Rolling Stones, and they've been doing it since the 60s. We've only been doing it since 93, baby. 18 CDs for the Blind Side Movement coming up. We got some good songs. Martin Jepsen Anderson's co-writing some songs with me. And got a couple tunes that are really groovy. And we're going to do a cover song. I'm not going to tell you what it is, but we might play it in one of the upcoming shows. We played the band that did the cover we're going to do was on the show tonight. So see if you can guess. Okay, man. We'll see you next week, baby. Good night.

0: Hey, what's up? It's Saturday morning. This is Mike Onesko from the Blindside Blues Band. And Mike Onesko's guitar on me. Mike Onesko Band. Mike Onesko, The Quick. And many others. And this is my show, Mike Onesko's Renegade Rock, here on the Rogue Radio Podcast Network. Every Saturday morning, a new show airs. And then once it airs, it's on the podcast site forever, as long as we pay the bill. All right, let's go. Let's have some fun. We're going to play all kinds of stuff today, as we usually do. So let's get right to the fun.
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0: All right, Cleveland's own Truss with their track Soiled. And then before that, we heard the Velvomatics, another Cleveland band, with Liquor Store Lockup. And we started off the show all the way from Serbia, the Cotton Pickers. 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
1: Keep doing it.

The Quick, Made for Love, 1985. Recorded at Russian Hill Recording in San Francisco, which leads me to this sad news I have to purvey to my listeners and everybody that knows me and that era. When I got divorced from my first wife and I had the band The Quick, I got a job working at Russian Hill Recording in San Francisco. Jack Leahy owned Funky Features, and then that eventually turned into Russian Hill Recording, which was a very big studio in San Francisco at the time. They did a lot of film work. I mean, a lot of big movies. A lot of big people were in there. I got a job working the night desk so I could get free recording from my band, The Quick. And Jack hired me, and I got to work the night desk, and it changed my life. It taught me how to record, how a real recording studio worked. I mean, I can go on and on, and Jack was just the coolest guy, and everybody that worked there, it was very family-like. And I was proud to be a part of that era. And we were, I think, one of the first studios in San Francisco to get a SSL board. I remember when it came in. I mean, that technology then is funny now because it's hilarious. It's so outdated. But back then it wasn't. It was state of the art. And Jack brought it in. And I think Ed Bogus was a small part owner, and then there was another guy. I can't remember his name. Don't ask me why. Yes, exciting times for me. I got to meet Lonnie Anderson. Unfortunately, I got to meet Todd Rundgren. I was there working one night, and they told me Todd Rundgren was coming in to do something for Howard the Duck, the movie. And I was all excited because I was like, I love Black Mariah and all those stuff. He was a great, I liked him as a producer. So I had the Quick tape already, and I'm sitting there, and he walks in, and I stood up, and I introduced myself. Welcome to Russian Hill. We started talking, then I told him I was a big fan, and I handed him the Quick tape. And he took the tape, and He pointed it towards me, and he goes, you know how many of these I get every day? And he threw it right in the garbage in front of me and then walked back to the studio. I was like, gee, dude, thanks. At least you could have threw it away somewhere when I wasn't watching, you know? So that's my Todd Rundgren story. But anyway, we're going to miss Jack. He was a great guy. I mean, Russian Hill was the place to be back in the 80s in San Francisco. I mean, there were a couple other places, you know, in the Bay Area. The Record Plant, of course, all the others through Wally Heider and all those other great places, but the Automat. And, but there was nothing like Russian Hill Recording, man. It was just in a cool neighborhood in Russian Hill in San Francisco off Pacific Street. And just, I met so many great people. Jeff Clement, Donna Gentile, Wayne and Mark Isham were there all the time. I got to meet those guys. They were very nice. I mean, Joe Walsh, Michael Jackson was in there. I got to meet Lonnie Anderson. Had sake with Joe Strummer from The Clash, and they were there doing something, and it was just nuts. Great times. So that was our tribute to Jack Leahy. We played The Quick, which was recorded there at Russian Hill Recording, probably at 3 o'clock in the morning on the graveyard shift, so we can get it for nothing. Okay, and we started off that set with Michael Nesko from his solo release in February. It's called Back to the Blues, and that was the title track, Back to the Blues. 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Let's get back to some music.

0: Savoy Brown. Second try with Dave Walker on vocals. Dave, if you're listening and you hear this, love to have you sing on a track, man. Give me a message. Send me an email. And before that, we heard John Mayo and the Blues Breakers with Eric Clapton, the Beano record, Hideaway. And we started off that set with two great blues, modern blues guitar players. We heard Hellhound Boogie from Guitar Pete, and then we started off the set with Tony Spinner, Atomic Blast. And you're listening to Mike Onesco's Renegade Rock. We got time for a few more. Let's roll on.
1: 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We never played it with UK at the time because it was probably too difficult. And so we'll give it a try tonight. We've tried it a few times and it's gone okay. So we'll try one more time. It's called Nevermore.

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That's right. And don't forget to come out November 28th. I'm going to be playing at the Fairview Tavern. I'll be debuting my new release, my four-song EP, my solo record, Michael Nesko Back to the Blues, and doing some Blindside Blues Band songs with keyboards and low-volume guitars. It's not going to be a big rock blast out. It's Michael Nesko doing the blues. So November 28th at the Fairview Tavern in Fairview Park, Ohio. And, you know, it's a great place. They got great food, great beer, everything you need. So don't forget, November 28th, Michael Nesko, live at the Fairview Tavern. All you Fairview High School

guys doing today? Welcome to day two at the Chicago Blues Festival. 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
1: Well, if you got money in the bank, don't let your woman draw it out. 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

Well, I believe she's gonna jump and shout. Well, I walk down to the bank. Well, I draw